0: er FM.
1: FM 957.
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0: Third wavy hand gesture. No. Storms out of the room. This quiz does not represent me at all.
1: Ég vil storm out of the room.
0: Ok.
1: Ég sé byrðið.
0: Þú ert not gay.
1: Vá, wow, sjokker.
0: You're not gay. You really enjoy having sexual experience with member of the opposite sex. You're attracted both physically and emotionally to people of the opposite sex. And you're not very keen at all on sexual relations with member of the same sex. Heterosexuality can also be fun. Þetta það sem við komumst úr þessu svaklega
1: kvissi. Getum við gert annað gott quiz?
0: Og Tom Phillips og Scott Bryan bjuggu til þetta quiz.
1: Þeir eru dead to me.
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0: Hérðu, ég ætti alveg, maður sjá, hérna eitthvað annað. Þetta WikiHow.
1: Ok.
0: Ok. Have you ever had feelings for a same gender close friend? I think so. That's why I'm taking this quiz. Wait, what's the difference between friendship and a crush? Don't think so, but we're so close. People joke that we're dating. Nope, we're just friends.
1: Nope, we're just friends.
0: Okay. Have you ever kissed someone or wanted to kiss someone of the same gender? Definitely, and it was great. I haven't done it, but I want to try it. Yeah, and I'm not sure how I felt about it. Nope, not interested.
1: Ég hef náttúrulega gert það og ég hata.
0: Nei.
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0: þannig það yeah, and I'm not sure how I felt about it.
1: I'm sure how I felt about it, samt.
0: Okay, við hættum samt að velja það.
1: Okay, veljum það.
0: How do you feel about queer characters in TV show and movies? Oh, I've totally watched shows just for the queer ships and storylines. I kind of feel like I
1: can... 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
0: Mína? 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
0: Oh.
1: En takt,
0: I kind of feel like I can identify with queer characters.
1: Nei, ekki að veit, fyrir gæði.
0: I notice queer characters, but I don't feel strongly about them. I like the positivity representation, but they don't stand out to me.
1: Já, ég, veistu, ég nenni til dæmis ekki að horfa á hana, hvað var það sem...
0: Heated rivalry.
1: Já, mér finnst það að vera gay porn.
0: Já, ég samanlega, ég hef ekki hort það.
1: Segjum bara...
0: I notice queer characters, but I don't feel strongly about them.
1: Sure, let's do that.
0: When someone asks you who you're crushing on, a name comes to mind immediately, and it's someone of the same gender. I make up a name or pick someone random. I literally don't get the big deal about crushes. Wow, smosh, wanna pick me?
1: Yeah.
0: I talk about someone of the opposite sex who I'm generally crushing on.
1: Even to get that.
0: Okay.
1: Því samanlega.
0: Nei, ég myndi ekki gera það, verið mjög skrítið.
1: Ég.
0: Has anyone ever asked you if you were gay? People pretty much assume that about me all the time. I've been asked that once or twice in my life. No one had asked directly if I'm gay, but I wouldn't be surprised if they did ask. Never.
1: No.
0: People assume I'm straight.
1: Manstu, þegar við vorum til daginn, og það var hérna Hey Mamas.
0: Já.
1: Gjalla sem var að taka mig í stóri að reyna mig. Þannig ég ætla að segja I've been asked once or twice.
0: Okay.
1: Period.
0: When you imagine being in a relationship, what do you picture?
1: Oh.
0: I can only see myself with someone of the same sex.
1: Mm.
0: I'm not sure. Any gender seems okay. I'll probably be with someone of the opposite sex. I can only see myself with someone of the opposite sex.
1: Það.
0: Ég
1: svo hann upp eitthvað. Já,
0: ertu lengst uppið? Ég bara
1: Okay.
0: How would you feel about identifying as gay? Yeah, that feels right.
1: Say bro, no.
0: No, I really don't think that's me. Okay. Have you ever felt attracted to someone of the same gender?
1: Nei. Þess, nei.
0: Þú varst þetta eitthvað smá hik.
1: Og þau, ég horf vel að stelpa að segja, vá, hún sæt, en ég er ekki attracted to her.
0: How do you feel about dating someone of the opposite gender? I'm not interested. That would feel like a chore.
1: Oh, chore?
0: I wouldn't mind. And I've either wanted to do it or have done it. Maybe, but I'm not really interested in anyone.
1: Okay, pick me.
0: I definitely date someone of the opposite gender.
1: Fista.
0: I'm not interested. That would feel like a chore to go gagum about.
1: Yeah, that would be a chore.
0: Do you ever fantasize of being with someone of the same gender?
1: No.
0: Okay. When you imagine... When you imagine kissing or being intimate with a future partner, how do you feel? As long as I'm with someone I really like, that sounds great. Good, I guess.